so. Lay low, nobody move until I say so. Limo tent rolling deep like the president. See, I don't go to clubs, I never chase a b. I'm here to bang that gangster to the apocalypse. We call it stress, some of y'all call it chocolate. Return of the top dog, it ain't no stopping this. Whatever the case, I ain't trying to catch it. Lay low, blow big dope and slang records. Unseen but well heard, do not disturb. The only reason you alive, cause I ain't sent a word. I flip faster than birds. Snoop Dogg will emerge from the smoke and go low. You shouldn't provoke, I bring the worst from the LBC. Smash motherfuckers thinking they gon' smash on me. Snoop and Dre give a f*** about what y'all.

0: Flavors Old School. That is our man DJ 09 all wrapped up for your Friday. There's always such a vibe. Every weekday from 12 o'clock he joins us. Coming up just after the break. Chris Cross, we got Notorious B.I.G. in there as well. Plus, if you want to vote for your People's Choice for the Pacific Music Awards, I'll give you the details just after this.
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0: Notorious V.I.G. going back to Cali here on your Weekday Mixtape with Sarah, and we are proud to get behind the Pacific Music Awards once again. 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A fast cruise coming up in the playlist, and slowing it down with Brandy. 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
4: Hello, hello. Happy Friday, Etefano. I hope you're having a lovely, well, let's just say start to your weekend. I love a Friday. It's always the best vibe, especially when you've got a weekend like we do. We got a very cool weekend coming up. Some more about that throughout the show, but coming up very soon, we are giving away a GWM Tank 300. It is a sweet, sweet ride that could be all yours for the next 365 days. So if that sounds like a bit of you, keep it locked. I'll give you the details up inside the next 10 minutes. And a very special band, probably our most iconic band here in Aotearoa, going to be taking the trip over to the Commonwealth Games with our Team New Zealand. I'll get into that just after Sean Paul. Keisha Cole, let's give it to me. Flavors Old School.

0: It's Snoop Dogg, Justin Timberlake. It is a Friday vibe here on your weekday mixtape with Sarah, and we are hooking you up with a GWM Tank 300 PHEV. It is the coolest car, and it could be all yours for the next 365 days. All you got to do is register your deets at flavour.co.nz, or you can just text me right now, Tank, to 8200. That is the GWM Tank 300. It is such a beautiful car. Go and have a look at it online. 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I can see that for you. I can see that for you. Go and do it. Be more Tank in the new Tank 300 plug-in hybrid, high 4T, hybrid intelligent four-wheel drive technology. You are going to love it. I'm going to slap it. Like the Savage, I'll keep on. Locked up, Akon Savage is coming up. And a request, Lean On Me. I'm going to throw this in the playlist. Lean on me, we are not strong, and I'll be. That is the pick me up for your Friday. It's coming up just after the break.
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0: Naughty by Nature. It's Jamboree here on your weekday mixtape with Sarah. Happy Friday, Ethi Whanau. Don't forget, you can text through any requests to 8200. I'm going to chuck a few of your songs, your picks, onto the playlist. But next week, the Commonwealth Games are kicking off. Very exciting. I love the Commonwealth Games. I love the Olympics. I feel like it's just such a good thing to have on the TV in the background for a couple of weeks. But very cool, part of our New Zealand team, 660, are actually going to be doing not one, but two shows. They had planned to do one show, but then there was such a high demand for them. They're going to be playing at like the New Zealand house that they all stay at and is a place for the New Zealand team over in Glasgow, which is so exciting. I can only imagine what it would feel like hearing particular songs played when you're on the opposite side of the world. So I'm very much looking forward to the Commonwealth Games that's kicking off on the 23rd of July. Here they are at 6:60.
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0: Cardi B, Bad Bunny, it's I Like It here on your Weekday Mixtape with Sarah. 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Mariah Carey's on the way, and this track right here from Casey and JoJo, all coming up before 2 o'clock.
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3: Hello, hello. Happy Friday, Ete Whanau, my favourite day of the week. You are locked on with Sarah this afternoon. The show brought to you by GWM. Just like us, they are backing the One New Zealand Warriors all season long. But one more hour left for the show and then I am bouncing on out of here. Our man Hads is jumping in the studio just after 3 p.m. and he is going to cruise with you all the way until 7 o'clock and then we're going to welcome in the weekend. But before I get on out of here, as I like to do every Friday, let's wrap up the show with all the sport you can watch this weekend, and in particular if you are in Tāmaki Makaurau, it is a cracker of a weekend for sport. I think the city is going to be completely full to the brim. But coming up as well, it is the last weekend for Matariki Festival. If you've still got kids at home for the school holidays, something fun for you to get amongst this weekend. It's Flavors

0: There was a request on 8200. That is such a Friday mood booster for you. It's Poie Patea Māori Club here on your Workday Mixtape with Sarah. And Matariki Festival, it's wrapping up this weekend. It's been going for the last couple of weeks here in Tāmaki Makaurau. If you want to get amongst it and tick off a few more items off your Matariki Festival list, well, today, tomorrow and Sunday is your last chance. MatarikiFestival.org.nz is where you can find all the deets. Tonight there is a He Ara Hikoi that is kicking off in the CBD. It's a guided inner city walking tour through Matariki Ki Te Manua installations. That's also happening on Sunday. So there's still a few more things. And then plus tomorrow afternoon at Shed 10 is the closing event for Matariki Festival. There's going to be all sorts. Kai, music, dance, performances. There's a beautiful lineup of talent as well. So matarikifestival.org.nz if you want to get amongst it. You Remind Me, that is a request on 8200 that I'm going to throw into the playlist. Eminem, Rihanna in there as well. And we're going to wrap up our Friday with all the sport we can watch this weekend. It's coming up just after this.
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0: 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I'm friends.

Eminem, Rihanna, it's The Monster here on your weekday mixtape with Sarah. And as I like to do every Friday, let's wrap up the show with all the sport you can watch this weekend. And it is a huge weekend, especially if you're here in Tāmaki Makaurau. It is going to be absolutely stacked. So tomorrow, kicking us off, our NRLW Wahine, they are playing 5:15 at Go Media Stadium against the Cowboys. So if you've got tickets, get along tomorrow. Make sure you are there watching the girls at 5:15. They are playing the Cowboys, who are currently sitting 12th on the table, and our girls are sitting 8th, so it'll be a good one. But Saturday night is going to be a pretty tough time, flicking between stations, or whether you're going along to one of the games and you're going to watch the other one on your phone. The All Blacks, they are kicking off against Ireland at Eden Park, a sold out Eden Park at 7:10. And then the Warriors, they are kicking off against the Dragons at 7:30. And yes, again, a sold-out Go Media Stadium. So if you are not heading along to the games, if you actually just are in Auckland just as a casual human being, not interested in rugby, I would just stay at home if I was you. It is going to be packed. The traffic's going to be crazy. The public transport's going to be crazy. So just be mindful whether you're going to the game, not going to the game. The city is going to be packed. I'm so excited. What's the weather doing tomorrow night? That's a great question. I'll have a look. It's SWB right here. Play Me So School.

0: Naughty by Nature, Tip Hop Array here on your weekday mixtape with Sarah. It's my last track of the day, last track of the week. I am bouncing out of here. And I was just talking about the weather for tomorrow night. If you're heading along to Go Media Stadium or Eden Park for the biggest night of code in the city tomorrow night, the weather looks okay. It looks all right. Hopefully it sticks that way, because me saying it, I'm going to touch wood, probably just me talking about it has caused the weather to change. But if you're heading along to any of the games tomorrow night, have fun. It's going to be so cool. Like I said before, just be mindful of all the transport and the traffic and everything. So be patient. Enjoy. FIFA World Cup final, don't forget, Monday morning, 7 a.m. our time. What a weekend of sport. How good. Hads is jumping in the studio. He has got a double pass to give away to the Waz tomorrow night. So make sure you keep it locked with him. He's cruising with you all the way until 7 p.m. And I will catch you on Monday morning. Enjoy your weekend, whānau. Peace.
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Gwen Stefani, Let Me Blow Your Mind right here on Flavor Drive. You're with me, Isaac, holding it down for your Friday afternoon. I hope your Friday's gotten off to a absolutely flyer of a start. One day left of the school holidays and we are kicking into a weekend. Let me know what you're up to this weekend, 8200. I'd love to hear from you, or any songs that I could play that'll help your Friday hit that little bit harder. I do got to let you in on a bit of a secret though. I managed to get my hands on another double pass to the Waz taking on the Dragons. Sold out, 7:30, Go Media Stadium tomorrow. If that sounds like a bit of you, keep it locked. I'll be giving those away just after 5. We're going to kick straight back into the music. And what better way to start off your Friday? What better way to start off the show than with some DMX? Here's Party Up.

0: Wale, Usher, Matrimony right here on Flavors Old School Hip Hop and R&B. And the Glorious King has just come out in an interview and said to expect his announcement in the next couple of days. LeBron James, everybody in the world is waiting to see where this man lands. In my opinion, he is the greatest player of all time, the best player to ever bounce the ball, to ever dunk a rim. If you think otherwise, A200, if you're a Jordan stan, I want to hear it. We can battle it out on the text line. But a couple of suitors spring out originally for LeBron James, one being Miami Heat, because he's obviously been there before, won a couple of chips with Chris Bosh as well as Dwayne Wade. I think we got to put an X through that. He needs to be surrounded by shooters at this time in his career. And the Greek Freak, Giannis Antetokounmpo, and Bam Adebayo are not going to do it for you. I think the best place he could land at the moment would be at the Golden State Warriors, partnered up alongside Steph Curry, the greatest shooter of all time, as well as shooters galore throughout their roster. That would be the best. It would be pretty crazy to see the Unks go and win it for LeBron James's suspected last year. We're going to take a quick break, but then come back with some more for one. Right here on Flavor.
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Born and bred in New Zealand, that one's Paige with Waves, and I had the privilege of seeing her perform alongside the Jonas Brothers. 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It's as easy as that. We're going to get back straight into the music. Here's some Prince, Little Red Corvette, right here on Flavor Drive.

Post Malone, Sway Lee, Sunflower. That song, the lead single for the soundtrack of Spider-Man Into the Spider-Verse. And Post Malone has got to be one of the most versatile artists. He came in on hip-hop, went to pop, obviously, with that song, went through a little bit of an indie phase, and then now, most recently, has landed into country music. One of my favorite albums that he has put out so far is his last country album. But he's coming to the country at the end of the year, and he's bringing Don Toliver with him. So raise some eyebrows. Why is someone who recently put out a country album bringing a hip-hop dominant artist? And, well, he might have just answered that question. He posted up this snippet on his Instagram.

0: So he's obviously getting back into his hip-hop zone, confirming his next album will be a hip-hop rap album, which I'm super excited for. White Iverson is definitely in my top five songs of all time. So if he does go back to that 2016 postie, we are in for a treat. We're going to take a quick break, pay a couple of bills, but then come back with some Riri and Jay-Z. Right here on Flavor.
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Tag team warm, there it is right here on Flavor Drive. You're with me, Isaac, covering for the brother Heads, who's off in Bricky Land, seeing if the grass is greener on the other side. I just got done doing some scrolling on my phone, and I came across a news article about the one who, I don't even know if I can say his name. He is cancelled at the moment, R. Kelly. We'll call him R. Smelly. So R. Smelly has asked President Donald Trump if he could commute his prison

he's in prison. Right now, he's set to get out of prison at about 2054, I believe it is. So he's asking to get that reduced. And it's just one of those things. Mate, you've done the crime. You've got to do the time. And I'm all for giving people second chances. But to have that many things you've done wrong? No, brother. That is your time to pay. We're going to get straight back into the music. Let's brighten it up. Here's some Sunshine, Twista, Anthony Hamilton on Flavor.

0: He is so underrated, I feel. David Dallas, called in the days right here on Flavor Drive. We need to put some respect on that man's name. He is an absolute hit maker when it comes to the New Zealand music scene. But last night, I went along to the movies and I checked out the movie The Odyssey. Jeez, all I can say is cinema. It is pure, pure cinema. And I'm not an expert in terms of movies and theater and whatnot, but that movie had me questioning everything. It was just so beautifully shot. I was like, I remember I turned over to my Mrs. Grace one time and I was like, that is just picturesque. I don't know anything about shots, but it was beautiful nonetheless. If you're a fan of Greek mythology, if you're a fan of action, this movie will be right up your alley. No doubt it's going to clean up next year at awards season. But the performances in this, Robert Pattinson, he just knows how to play a dickhead. Like, he's got it down to a T. He's kind of a semi-villain in this film, and he just weaves that line so perfectly. Matt Damon and Hathaway were outstanding as the two leads in this movie. If you have time this weekend, I do recommend checking out The Odyssey. We're going to take a quick break, but then come back with some Nelly right here on Flavor.
1: 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We've been officially backing our One New Zealand Warriors since way back in the day. That's right, we're old school fans. Flavor.
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0: have a bit of a Dina Howard freak like me for your Friday afternoon. And don't forget, we have teamed up with McDonald's to hook you and your workplace up with a $200 McDonald's 8. Workplace shout. Just text Macca's and your workplace location to 8200 to get in the draw. We went and did the drop-off earlier this morning. And for $200, or roundabouts, you can get 11 massive McMuffin Hunger Busters. We've come to figure out this morning. So if that sounds like a bit of you, Macca's and your workplace location to 8200. A hash brown and McMuffin and you. Welcome to the 8. At Macca's Breakfast, Cerny, serving up until 11 a.m. We're going to get straight back into the music. Here's some Nicki Minaj, Drake, Moment for Life, right here on Flavor.
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0: 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With Kaylee, Azura, and Charlie.
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0: For your Friday afternoon right here on Flavor Drive, you're with me, Isaac, and I was just doing some reading about a 19-year-old college student who back in 2020 found $135,000 in cash sitting next to an ATM. What does he do with it? He doesn't run away with it. He turns it into the police and gets a $500 reward for doing so. They caught up with him. They had an interview with him now in 2026, and they found out that not only did he get city honors for handing that money back in, he also got a college scholarship and is now in line for his dream career in law enforcement, which just goes to show good things happen to good people. Now, if you were to ask me what I'd do with the $135,000, you would never, ever see me again. It's as easy as that. We're going to pay a couple of bills, but then come back with some Joe Budden, Destiny's Child, all on the way, right here on Flavor.
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3: 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You're on.

Overdrive, you're with me, Isaac, covering for Hats, and that song just reminds me of You Got Served. The dancing in that movie, absolutely phenomenal. Speaking of dancing, every single Friday, Flavor Breakfast do a dance video for their Friday feels. They got DJ and I blasting in the corner. They love to go for a bit of a cunny cunny. This morning's video was very night and day, from good dancing to bad dancing. You have Hads, prolific dancer, one of the best choreographers in New Zealand. And then it goes to Charlie. And Charlie's a very talented man. Unfortunately, he was born with two left feet. And we should consider ourselves lucky. If Charlie was given the talent of the triple threat, if Charlie could dance, he would be New Zealand Michael Jackson. I'm telling you that. You heard it here first. Come on, Docs. Here's a Destiny Child on Flavor.

Flavor Drive, you're with me, Isaac, for your Friday afternoon. Hope your Friday's gone along nice and well. Just gone 5 o'clock. So for most people, time to clock off, head home to enjoy the weekend. And what better way to start your weekend than to be amidst a Flavor ad-free 80. 80 minutes of non-stop music, no ads, just me chiming in every now and again. And I'm going to claim it. I'm going to make the claim that I have the final double pass to the sold-out Warriors vs. Dragons game tomorrow, 7:30, Go Media Stadium. If you want to get your hands on it, make sure you stay tuned because I'll be giving it away very, very soon. We're going to get straight back into the music. Like I said, Flavor ad-free 80.

The Notorious B.I.G. right here on Flavor Drive. And if you're looking for the perfect way to close out the school holidays, but also the Matariki Festival, you're going to want to head down to Shed 10, Queen's Wharf tomorrow, 2 p.m. to 7 p.m. for just a whole night of fun. I'm talking music, dance performances, Māori creative expression. The lineup includes Rob Ruha, Napuna or Wairea, as well as a bunch of food trucks and so much more. So if that sounds like a bit of you and you want to send off to school holidays, like I said, in style, while closing our Matariki for this year, head down to Queen's Wharf, Shed 10. We're going to get straight back into the music. Here's a bit of Tamia.

0: now. How many drinks right here on Flavor Drive? You're with me, Isaac, and Complex ranked their top 100 LA rap songs of all time, and I want to reveal the top three to you. But before I get into the top three, I want to give a couple honorable mentions. Coming in at number 99, just one short of Blueface's Tatiana. Kelly Swag District, Teach Me How to Dougie. I was about year six, heading out the Dougie like you've never seen before. But that came in at number 99. Another honorable mention I want to give out is Kendrick Lamar's Not Like Us, ranking number 5. They not like us, they not like us. There might be some cause for recency bias, because to be the number 5 top LA ranked hip hop song or rap song of all time is a bit crazy, only being out 2 years. So there might be some recency bias there, but let's get into the top 3. Coming in at number 3, we're always going to see this man coming in number 3 when it's LA anything, and that is Tupac, of course. California Love, cult classic. When you think of LA, that is the song I think of, and this is the second song I think of as well. Coming in at number 2, it is none other than Ice Cube. It was a good day. Can't believe today was a good day. Just one of them ones. And today was a good day for me. Friday, lovely day. That came in at number 2, but your number 1 ranked song, according to Complex, LA rap song, is nothing but a G thing. It's like that, like this, and like that. It's like this, and we ain't got no love for thugs. And it's one of those things, can you really complain? That song is an absolute banger. We're going to keep the music rolling for your Flavor ad-free 80. Here's some Brandy on Flavor.
1: 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Talk about it, huh? 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

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You're with me, Isaac. 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
1: There's an old saying in Tennessee, I know it's in Texas, probably in Tennessee, that says, fool me once, shame on you. 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

0: Bit of Michael Jackson, you heard the man make that change right here on Flavors Old School Hip Hop and R&B. You're with me, Isaac, and I put out the call. What I'm claiming is the last double pass available for the Wires and Dragons game tomorrow night, 7:30 at Go Media Stadium. And long behold, Steve with the fastest fingers out of which part of Auckland, Steve?
1: Tamaki Makaurau.
0: Steve with the fastest fingers in Auckland comes in, dials the number, and he is on his way to see the Wires take on the Dragons. Steve, can I get a score prediction for tomorrow night's game?
1: Oh, Wires 30 plus.
0: 30 plus.
1: 30 plus.
0: To be honest, the Dragons, they haven't been the best this year. Two games they've won. They have looked better in recent weeks, but I'm still backing you for a big Wires number as of tomorrow night. I have one more question for you, Steve, before I let you get on with your Friday. If you could pick one Warriors player to do a run it straight battle with, who would it be?
1: Oh, Dimitri.
0: You're going to go for the hardest Warriors player to tackle?
1: Yeah, the hardest one. Surely. Nah.
0: Steve, I think you're going to get sent off of HIA after that one, brother.
1: HIA for 3 months.
0: Stand down. Oh, Steve, hang on the line. I'll grab your details so I can hook you up with that final double pass. We're going to have tickets for the last four sold-out home games all throughout the rest of the season. So if you do want those exclusive tickets, make sure you keep it locked here on Flavor. We're going to get straight back into the music. Here's Maya, Case of the X on Flavor.

next right here on Flavor Drive. You're with me, Isaac. And that about wraps up my time here with you tonight. But before I leave, I do want to give a quick shout out to my partner, Grace. It is her birthday, so happy birthday. I love you very, very much. I am going to leave you guys in the safe, safe hands of Mr. DJ09, who will be setting the tone, setting the pace for your weekend. I hope you have a good rest of your night. Have a safe and enjoyable weekend. I will chat to you when I chat to you. Later, bye.

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0: 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With Kaylee, Azura and Charlie.
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1: Oh, kia ora, kia ora. Have an amazing weekend, but hey, sit tight because on Monday, Heads is going to join us again.
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0: them, girl, you be killing them. 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
1: Had to let you know.
0: You be killing them, killing them. 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
1: All the ladies,
0: you be killing them.
1: Like to congratulate you. Congratulations.
0: You be killing them, girl, you be killing them.
1: And you just came from the gym clothes, in a fitted cap and some Timbos, in a pair of flats, well-trimmed toes, camera in the mirror, BBM pose. Still killing them, boys. You still killing them, boys. You still killing them, boys.
2: DJ! Aotearoa's home of old-school goodness.
3: Flavor.
4: 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We regulate any stealing of his property. 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
2: That's right, man. 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
3: You know what, man? 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
1: 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One game.
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0: Flavor. 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
1: Yes, this is Miss Renee King. I'm from Philadelphia. I'd like for you to give me a call on area code 215-222-4209.

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0: Kia ora, have an amazing weekend, but hey, sit tight because on Monday, Heads is going to join us again.
1: 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I got the FIFA fever and it's all about Argentina.
2: 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Day Argentina oneers. All the way, baby. We're backing them.
0: 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One game.
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1: Kia ora, kia ora. 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
2: That's right, man. I got the FIFA fever and it's all about Argentina.
3: You know what, man? You and I, we're day oneers, eh?
2: Day
3: Argentina
2: winners.
3: All the way, baby. We're backing them.
1: You've watched one game, boys. One game.
0: Flavor Breakfast
4: with Kaylee, Azura and Charlie.
0: Back from 6 a.m. Monday on Flavor.
4: Come on.

0: When you wake up. It's Saturday morning, Flavor Whānau. Good morning. Time for the best bits of Flavor Breakfast with Kaylee, Azura and Charlie.
1: Xavier Coates from the NRL, he has just wound me up.
2: You're saying he's your ex, right?
1: No, I never said that. Oh. Stop, we're done with the rumours, my bro. We're done with the rumours. No, but he was on a podcast recently and he made a comment about his clothes and the clothes he wears to training and the clothes he leaves training in.
3: When I wear clothes to training, you like you wear it for like the 20-minute car trip in, there and then back. You take it off, then you wear the clothes in training, take it off, put on the other kit, come home. So to me, in my head, that's clean.
4: Yeah, I'm the same.
3: I haven't worn it. So instead of putting it in the dirty basket, I sort of just put it to the side of my bed so that I can wear it the next day.
4: Yeah.
3: But she thinks it's dirty. I should put it in the dirty basket.
1: If you're anything like me and you're a bit lost with what he was saying, basically the she is his partner. And
4: not you.
1: Not me.
4: You're not his partner.
1: Definitely he wouldn't be my partner. but what he's saying is that, you know, she's complaining about how his clothes are technically dirty, even though he didn't train in them. So he just wore them to training.
4: Yeah.
1: Got changed into his training clothes. And then after training, he puts those clothes back on. You know, and she's going, mate, you've been wearing them all day, put them in the dirty basket.
4: No. I think he's play on that one. That's all good.
2: Yeah, so what are you angry the most about?
1: Yeah, see, that doesn't bother me. I agree with him. Okay. Those are still clean clothes.
2: Yeah.
1: You know, you shouldn't be overwashing any clothes unless you've been sweaty in them.
4: 100.
1: Or you spilled something on them. There's no need for them to go in the dirty basket. See, I love that he tried to like call out his missus, but the real problem, see, I can read between the lines, is what he said near the end of the chat.
4: Hmm.
5: Is your pile on the floor or have you got a chair for it?
3: No, it's on the floor. But the floor's clean. I vacuum it pretty much every day.
1: Boom!
2: Oh, the sashi on the floor. So you're angry at that part. That's the part you're talking about.
1: Yeah, yeah. He's so
2: the clean clothes on the floor.
1: His missus is not angry about like him not putting his clean clothes in the laundry basket or putting them away. She's pissed off because he's putting them on the floor.
4: What's the matter with that?
1: No.
2: I mean, you're right, heads. Okay, listen. Like, bro, the man doesn't want to disturb the missus when he's waking up for these early morning trainings.
4: Yeah.
2: Like, so he's just going to roll out of bed. The clothes are right there on the floor. Bro, pants up.
1: Yeah. Shirt on, but when he gets home, he puts them on the floor.
4: Because he's going to wear them again.
1: No. You can't put clean clothes on the floor.
4: Why? Is your floor dirty? Gee, vacuum your floor.
1: No, but like, it's an eyesore. So you're trying to tell me, heads,
4: yeah,
1: that you honestly, hand on heart, will keep clean clothes on the floor, apart from clean clothes.
4: Literally did it this morning. Literally, I because what time do we wake up? Like 4 a.m.?
2: Yeah, 4 a.m.
4: Yeah. It's on the floor.
1: I've got a little, I have my clothes on the hanger, and you know those little things that stick on the back of, like, a door?
4: Yeah.
1: So I've got my clothes laid out as well, but they're just hanging up so that they're not on the floor.
4: Why? That's too much admin.
1: Charlie?
4: It's right on the floor.
2: No, I'm with heads with it.
1: No.
2: No, I am. Yeah. I'm with heads. Bro, like, honestly, if your clothes are on the floor, like,
4: maybe, and the floor's clean.
1: I understand. It's play on, baby. Play on. But, like, it's just a mess.
4: Who are you trying to impress? It's your house.
2: Ho, ho, ho.
4: Who are you trying to impress?
2: It's about
4: efficiency.
1: Oh, man, this is real. Flavor, please. Can you please give me your opinion, 8200? Am I going crazy?
4: I think you are, man. I don't know if you want to hear this, because I think there's going to be more people on our side, Charlie.
2: Hard out, man.
1: I honestly, like, what are you, like, 5 years old? Like, there's something a kid does, is they take their pants off and then they just leave it on the floor.
2: Let's take it to the people, Israel.
1: If I walked into my bedroom and there was just, like, your clothes from the day sitting on the floor.
2: I've been
1: in my eyes, I would go, and you wouldn't see nothing on the floor. So
2: yeah.
1: Don't you start lying.
2: Because I know you've swiped your undies under the bed one time I came to your house, right?
1: You're so full of it.
2: But this is what we're going to do. Flavor Whānau, let us know.
1: 8200.
2: 8200. Is it play on? Having your clean clothes on the floor.
1: In a pile.
2: In a
1: well, that's
2: like,
1: what it
2: nicely,
1: is.
2: Like, you know.
1: No.
4: As long as you know.
1: It was a pile.
4: No, as long as you know. the order of the clothes and where they are, that's all that counts.
1: And
4: it's
1: you're
4: your room.
1: It's not just like tomorrow's clothes. You're like, there's multiple, there's just clean clothes in a pile on the floor.
2: It's his kit.
1: Wow. Forget Xavier. We're talking about you.
2: All right, then.
1: Keeping your clean clothes in a pile.
2: And
1: not just like one outfit, like multiple outfits, right?
2: Wow.
1: Is that right?
2: Not multiple outfits. Just the outfit you're going to wear the next day. That's what I'm saying.
4: There's some t-shirts that you wear, your favorites.
2: Yeah.
4: The ones that you're going to go to.
1: You're treating it like the wardrobe, bro. That's what the wardrobe's for. I can't. Check
0: it out. Yay. Flavor Breakfast. The best bits of the week. Every Saturday morning between 8 and 10.

0: What up?
1: Yo, check it out.
2: Kicking off the weekend right. Get your day started right. With some of the best bits of Flavour Breakfast with Kaylee, Azur and Charlie.
3: Zoo, there's been a lot of chat going around, okay? You've been away for the last couple of days and it's not like you to take days off. And our brother Charlie here, he's been putting a couple of theories forward.
4: But my wee wee at the moment.
5: Yeah, her appetite's gone pretty big too, eh? So she's eating a lot now.
4: Because she's hungry and she's sick.
5: She's probably, you know, feeding two people.
4: Me, Kaylee, Charlie, producer Blake up in the spot right now. Our girl Zoo is a bit my wee wee at the moment.
5: Just that whole period, like, you know, especially in the mornings. So,
6: Charlie, what do you have to say for yourself?
5: Well, this is the thing, right? A couple of my friends.
6: Huh?
5: They said that they seen you, and they text me, right? And I'm not going to say any names because they listen, and they're listening right now. And I just thought to myself, like, this is how people come up with rumors. And, like, I know it's probably just allegations at this time, but they seen you at the ultrasound.
3: Oh, we got new information.
5: Yeah, so I'm like, what?
3: Wow.
5: Ultrasound? Like, two things came to my head. One, is it an injury? I know she's had, like, back problems.
3: Yeah.
5: But then, obviously, Zura has never had back problems in her life.
3: But, I got to say, she hasn't denied anything
5: exactly.
3: yet. And she is glowing. I've never seen her this, I don't know, flamboyant in the morning, you know?
5: Like, flamboyant. It's just,
3: the energy is on another level.
5: Now, this is what I'm saying. And so my friend said, I seen her walk out of an ultrasound. I'm like, oh.

0: Whoa. Okay, hang on. No injuries. What has he got?
1: I've heard my friends were saying that she was at Baby Factory.
0: See?
1: Yeah.
0: See, this is what I'm saying.
2: This is really awkward.
0: Tell us, please.
2: This is so awkward. But you are going to be an uncle.
1: What?
2: Yeah.
0: Nah.
2: Yes.
0: Oh my, see, bro.
3: What? Oh my God!
1: Are you serious?
3: I told you, heads. I told you this.
0: So, see, look, people are saying that they've seen her at an ultrasound, right?
2: Who told you that?
0: People, now you're saying people seen her at Baby Factory. I thought because she's lost a little bit of weight while she's shopping at Cotton On for Kids. But,
1: are we being serious?
0: Wait, no. Okay. All jokes aside.
1: What's happening?
0: Are you being for real?
1: Are you being for real?
0: Are you having a baby?
1: Are you for real, man?
2: No, I'm not.
0: That's all you get.
2: You want to go run your mouth there. You see me at Baby Factory, Cotton On, ultrasounds. No, first of all, no. Guys, I've just been sick. I'm pretty sure I had COVID.
1: You can't do that to us.
2: No, but I can.
1: Especially with Warren G playing in the background.
2: But I can.
0: Moan up.

0: 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Hey.
1: Bro, I'm actually sweating by the armpits.
0: Yeah, take that jacket off. You're too hot.
1: Bro. Rigzona, you let me down, Rigzona.
2: Good morning.
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1: You know what time it is.
0: With some of the best bits of Flavour Breakfast with Kaylee, Azura and Charlie.
2: We're talking about the iPad generation, eh, bro?
3: That's right, man, because there's a school in New Plymouth, Omata School, and they've decided to pack away the iPads. They're trialling this for one whole term, and apparently it's been working out pretty good. So they're putting away the iPads, and they're bringing back out the pen and paper.
2: Yeah.
3: Taking it back old school, baby.
2: It's good, man. It's good. And I'm looking at the text line. There's a lot of texts that have come through on 8200. Keep on sending through your feedback, Flavour fam. Michael has messaged through saying they need to bring back writing. I asked my niece to do cursive of writing, and she wrote down all the swear words. Don't write curses. Cursive writing. I was never good at cursive writing. I couldn't figure it out.
3: Like, what sort of handwriting do you have?
2: I write in all caps.
3: Oh, wow.
2: Yeah.
3: Like tagging, sort of.
2: Kind of. I guess that's where it comes from, I guess, eh?
3: I got double writing, bro. So it's not too bad. You know, when you're joining all your letters together?
2: Oh, so you write in cursive.
3: Oh, is that cursive?
2: That's what cursive is.
3: Oh.
2: Yeah. Right. What other texts have we got here, bro?
3: We got texts here from Tiba on 8200. Tiba goes, bro, even when I'm writing songs in my studio, like, I'm still writing pen to paper. Tiba is our ref Tib for Take It Back. And, bro, we don't know. I didn't know this about Tiba, that he has tracks.
2: He's got tracks.
3: Oh, man, we need to play some of his tracks, man.
2: Off the text, it sounds like he's got a studio at his home. Bro, I told you this guy's Shefu. I told you this guy. This guy's the navigator.
3: He's the navigator, man. And Catherine here on A200, she was saying, hey, paper and pen, everybody, including my own kids, they're losing their handwriting skills.
2: Yeah. Man, there's so much that you get from doing the paper and pen way, eh?
3: Yeah.
2: I mean, bro, learning how to do the Superman S. You know the Superman S or the self side S, the three lines?
3: Yeah.
2: You'll never know that if you didn't have the paper and pen. And I mean, how?
3: I mean, like, babe, people are siding up with us, man. People are siding up with us. Yes, pen and paper, please, which my son's Dean needs to go back to, and all the kids can't even do their own signature either. Oh, that's an important one.
2: Yeah, you got to learn how to get your signature right, man. And I mean, I shouldn't say this.
3: Go on, say it.
2: But every boy's notebook, you know, it's the doodling. It's the doodling that you do in the notebook. You know, you can't do the doodling on an iPad, you know?
3: Doodling,
2: you know, like doing little pictures.
3: Oh.
2: Doing little pictures. Because every boy learns.
3: I got you.
2: Every boy learns about the anatomy. Through drawing the little pictures on the notebooks.
3: Yeah, no, I've been caught up doing that, bro, during the exam, eh?
2: The exam, on your exam paper.
4: That's wild.
3: Honestly,
4: bro.
3: I'm not even gonna. This is a close
2: That's
3: friends chat.
2: Paul's. It's a close friends chat. You're right.
3: Otahu College. Thank you very much. but we need to hear from, you know, producer Blake and Michaela.
2: Yeah.
3: Did you get Kayla? Like, because, you know, these guys are the technology era, you know, with the iPads and laptops.
0: Good morning. 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
2: Hey, we have asked the Flavour fam, text us through what is some of the firsts that you're experiencing over the last couple of weeks.
3: And we've got some pretty cool texts here on 8200. I turned 40 today for the first time, Bree.
2: Thanks, Happy Bree. Birthday,
3: Happy
2: Bree.
3: Birthday, Bree. Nikki on the text lines here. I'm 42 and I'm in my third year of my Bachelor of ECE teaching. Never imagined I'd be a student, let alone in my 40s. Here's another text here. I'm 50 years old and I'm the first, this is my first time being a grandpa.
2: Oh,
3: bro, that's a milestone.
2: Bro, that is amazing.
3: Bro, what about this one? I am 42 years old. And I'm finally driving for the first time.
2: Crazy. Crazy. Bro, okay, so we don't know anything else. What part of Auckland City does this person come from?
3: Bro, this is probably out in the Wops or something. Not driving here in Auckland, bro. Too busy to drive. 42 and first time driving.
2: Congratulations.
3: Congrats, man.
2: Congratulations.
3: Wow. Hey. Driving in the farm doesn't count, man.
2: That is wild. Driving the tractor. That is crazy. Hey, Flavour fam, I love the inspiration for a Thursday morning.
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2: Oh, what's up, guys? 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
3: 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Right, about my wife modelling.
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2: Listen, old girl Kaylee is about to take off to Japan. And, you know, producer Blake and I thought it's only right that we upskill old girl with some Japanese things. Anyways.
3: Producer Blake, welcome to our breakfast show. This is what happens every morning when we try to attempt stuff on a whim.
4: Yeah, it's a real professional operation we're running here, eh?
3: Hard out. Yes, I am off to Japan for 10 days. It's a honeymoon for me and my husband. We are literally, we've planned probably 6 days worth of stuff to do. Pretty much, you know, my husband doesn't want to do the touristy things. I want to go and see some beautiful temples.
2: Go, man.
3: I want to just go with the flow and things like that. And I have absolutely no idea how far anything is in between anything or what I need to do. So, guys, educate me.
2: All right, Kalina. What is the term for the green spicy paste traditionally served as a sushi condiment?
3: Oh,
2: condiment. I was reading that in Japanese.
3: Condemned if you do eat it by itself, because oh my gosh, you'll need a whole new pair of undies. Wasabi.
2: Ooh, nice.
4: All right. In Japan, what fast food chain's fried chicken is the most popular traditional meal for Christmas dinners?
3: Oh, KFC.
4: Yeah.
3: Actually, Azura taught me that one.
2: Okay. What was a traditional social class of military nobility and warriors in a feudal Japan?
3: The samurai.
2: Ooh, correct.
3: Ooh.
4: You're doing well. This one's a bit of a true or false. True or false, is it illegal to talk to a bus driver while the bus is in motion in Japan?
3: Ooh, that's a good question because I'm going to need to know that one. I'm going to say yes.
4: That's true. You're not allowed to talk to a bus driver while the bus is moving.
3: Really?
4: Yeah.
3: Okay. I need to catch a limousine bus. That's what they're calling them, a limousine bus to the hotel from the airport. So that's good to know.
2: But you can say thank you though, eh? Thank you, driver, at the end of it.
3: Yeah. How do I say thank you? Is it arigato gozaimasu?
4: Sure.
2: Yeah, sure.
3: Oh, come on, guys.
2: All right. Here's another question for you. Because I know that you love your poetry and things like this, right?
3: Mm.
2: So what is the traditional form of Japanese poetry that strictly follows a 5-7-5 syllable structure?
3: Oh, gosh, you're really taking me back to Auckland Girls Grammar Kahurangi here in English, where I really didn't pay attention. I was too busy trying to do, you know, tattoos on my hand with the protractor. Is it a haiku?
2: You! Haiku! Yes!
3: Oh, yo!
2: You got it!
3: All right, guys, do you think I'm going to survive Japan?
2: I reckon you will, man.
4: As long as you don't talk to the bus driver while it's in motion.
3: That and eat in the middle of the street and show my tattoos.
2: Yeah.
3: Do you guys know
2: that
3: it's 37 degrees over there?
2: Oh.
4: Damn.
3: Yeah.
4: My lord.
3: And my husband's got a full bear.
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0: Best bits of the week from Flavour Breakfast with Kaylee, Azura and Charlie. Wake up.
1: Gotta do a big massive shout outs right now to Miss Tamitha Paul.
2: Tamitha Paul.
1: From the Green Party, man. Sis is representing Aotearoa worldwide. She went over to London. She's gone over there with quite a few of our Kiwi parliamentarians, our politicians, if you like, MPs.
2: Yeah.
1: And she went over there to talk a little bit about Te Reti o Waitangi, you know, just about the history, trying to find some connection, obviously, and to see what, you know, what everyone's talking about at the moment, you know.

0: in Aotearoa and what we want to see for a better Aotearoa in the future. So when we go over to these places, she jumped on Facebook and she was explaining how they go to these really beautiful places. And you think, like, what's that real... What's the name of that real hoity-toity program that everyone watched and it's like they're all back in the in the English days? So I'm looking at you, Producer Blake.
1: Bridgerton. Bridgerton.
0: No, not Bridgerton. Bridgerton. Mm. Charlie, bro, come through in the clutch.
1: I got you.
0: Not even Producer Blake knew that. So, yeah, think of Bridgerton. Mm. Like gold decor on the walls and it's very proper, very formal.
1: So when I think proper, like I look at Eve. Remember Eve, the rapper?
0: Oh yeah.
1: And she was fine dining with her family. And
0: yeah,
1: you see
0: yeah.
1: how that table, that long ass table and all the cutlery and all that stuff.
0: Oh yeah.
1: Like
0: sis got it hooked up. Yeah, mm. definitely like that.
1: Tamitha Paul.
0: Yeah, so Tamitha Paul and a lot of politicians and they're there and she gets to hang out with a few diplomats and one in particular, Lord Lindsay Hoyle.
1: Lord Lindsay Hoyle.
0: He's like the Jerry Brownlee of New Zealand. He is the speaker of his parliamentarian house. He is like the person who dictates the you know, tells people to sit down and he's the person who keeps order inside the government chit chats. Anyway, they go there, they have a chat, and at the end, you know, they're like saying, thank you so much for having us. And, you know, us Kiwis, we're quite, you know, giving people,
1: you know. Tātou, tātou, cuz.
0: From Ngāi Tahu, they donated some taonga, some beautiful pounamu. And, you know, she goes on to explain how he was a massive league fan, because over in the UK, obviously, they've got
1: Leeds, they've got Super League, they've got Leeds, they have all those other Catalan Dragons and all that.
0: So real quick, this is how Tamitha Paul said that this whole little gesture of giving over the goods of Aotearoa, the gifts of Aotearoa, went down.
2: And we meet him this morning and he just won't stop talking about rugby league. He loves rugby league. And we got to talking and he talked about all of the NRL teams that he loves and all of the New Zealand and Māori league players that he loved. And then I remembered that I had a WAS top in my bag. And it's time for us to exchange gifts with him. And so we've given him a pounamu from Kai Tahu, and he's like, oh, thanks. And we've given him all this other stuff, and he's like, oh, thanks. And then he got a WAS top, and he was absolutely through the moon, and he didn't stop talking about it all night.
1: Up the WAS, man.
0: She actually filmed this, and it's on her Facebook page. She gave him her WAS top that's got her name on the back of it, number 26 with Tama on there, and he has got the biggest smile from ear to ear.
1: See, man, it's that WAS movement. I'm telling you, man, up the WAS is going worldwide. And you know what, I must say as well, like, this is no politician, but when my family come from the States, right, back in the days, it used to be All Blacks jerseys that they wanted to take back with them to the US. Now, they're asking for Warriors jerseys. Like, Warriors, I'm telling you, the merch is it's hot property right now. International.
0: WAS gears is definitely international currency. Yeah. So, whānau, guess what I'm taking to Japan with me?
1: Talk to me.
0: I'm going to take some WAS gears
1: with me.
0: Talk
1: to me.
0: I'm going to walk around in my Warriors shirt, my woman's one, because you know how I look like a player.
1: Got you.
0: And if they happen to ask me if I'm a league player from the
1: play
0: NRLW.
1: Play on, player. Play on.
0: Got you, Wahine Warriors.
1: See, bro. You got
0: represent.
1: This, man.
0: Honestly, for fun, though, if you're going to go anywhere overseas, just make sure you take some WAS merch with you, all right?
1: Safe?
0: You can take it back to Tonga?
1: I'll take it back to... Nah. Not to Tonga, bro. Because it never comes back, you know? You'll get robbed over the nuggets. You don't get robbed over there. You just have to give it away to all your family. That's the thing.
3: What up?
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2: See, man, my poor girl Azura, I've been getting compliments from the bros, from the brothers, you know, about my jawline, the hairline. But our girl Azura, she's been copping strays, not from family members, from strangers. Oh, no.
3: I know.
2: Oh,
4: tell
2: no.
4: us what happened.
3: Man, I don't know what I did to deserve this. You know, and I truly believe I've done something. Hey, there's karma that's going around. Because I was in the car. And if you know, you know, especially if you live in Tāmaki, there's people that stand at the lights, and they some people will wash windows, some people just ask for money. But it's usually the same people that like occupy certain traffic lights.
4: Mm.
3: And up here in the CBD, kind of where we leave for work, I know the two of these guys. I know Kaylee and Charlie know exactly who I'm talking about when I talk about that lady. She's lovely too. She's actually really lovely. And I always give my coins or any extra cash to the people at the lights. Well, how about I pull up there on the weekend and she goes, hi, how are you? I'm like, yeah, I'm good. And I'm just trying to find some money. And she goes, can you say this word? Can you say this word? And it was the word time. So I said, time. She said, say it again. I said, time. And then the light goes green and I'm like, oh, sorry, I didn't have any coins. She goes, oh, don't worry, your voice won't sound like that forever. I was like, what?
2: Oh.
3: But it was green. So it's like she waited for it to go green so she could just roast me and knowing that I have to drive away. I was like, girl, I see you every other day.
2: Because that's the corners. That,
3: that's
2: you know,
3: what I mean.
4: Do you think, though, that she wouldn't have paid out that roast? It's not even a compliment. You'd think that she wouldn't have paid out that roast had you given her some coins.
2: Yeah.
3: I don't know, but she knows me. So I'm like,
4: You think that they do.
3: Yeah. True,
4: but they actually don't remember
3: you
4: at all.
3: No, that's very true. That's very true.
2: You are just another... You know, but that's
4: sad. Oh my
2: sad.
4: Gosh. That's
2: the way that she waited for the you know, for her to time it.
3: I know.
2: You could tell she's been doing it all day
4: Your
2: long.
4: Your voice won't be that way forever.
2: Because what day was this?
3: That's crazy, eh?
2: What day was this?
3: Saturday.
2: Man.
3: Don't worry. Your voice won't sound like that forever. I was like,
2: Well, what do you think she means by that?
3: I think she means that maybe she thought I was like sick or lost my voice. I'm hoping that's what she thought.
4: I was thinking maybe she thought you were sick.
3: I mean, I was sick. Maybe it was that. Maybe
4: you did sound sick and you just didn't know.
2: Maybe it's a compliment.
4: Like it for like 2 weeks.
3: Maybe backhand. It's a compliment. Backhanded compliment.
2: Yeah.
3: Still
2: backhand
3: compliment.
4: Backhand, bottom of the foot.
2: Yeah.
4: Swift kick.
3: I want to ask, have you guys just like copped a stray recently, you know? Have you been roasted that you can think of on the top of your head?
4: Yes. Yes, I have. My kids have been roasting me.
2: Oh, they're the worst.
4: They're out of control at the moment, and especially because of school holidays.
3: Yeah.
1: Turn off. 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
1: Hey, we're talking about school holidays, and we really want to check in on the parents. Seeing that this is the last week of school holidays before the kids go back to school.
2: The last day.
1: Oh, the last day.
2: Yeah.
1: You know what? This reminds me of me when I was like young, right?
2: Mm-hmm.
1: Week one, cleaning up from Monday to Friday.
2: Everything,
1: you name it. Parents will go to work. You know, back in the days, you used to get those little the envelopes with the bills and all that. At the back of the envelope, you'd have all the chores written down. It's the checklist. Make sure you do this, do that, do this, do that. But then when it comes to Friday, which is today,
2: yeah,
1: and this is the last day of school holidays, bro, my dad will take me out to like the movies. Only one day, bro.
2: Oh man, see, this is what I love to hear, and for the parents who are out there going like, how do I make this last day special? How do I make the holidays really stand out? This is the day for you guys to shine, and I just want to hype them up. I want to hype them up today and let them know that whatever you choose to do, you're doing better than what your parents did.
1: We know
2: back in the days, especially us island and Māori kids, our parents, they didn't give a damn. There was one joke. Oh, you go.
3: Charlie, never do snaps, and he's like doing clock it.
1: Man,
3: and I know you parents out there know what that clock it thing is.
1: Man.
3: It's where you're like pinching your little fingers together. Dude, and slay, what's happening to you? I've been gone 2 days, heads.
2: I don't know what it is, but I'm here for it because it's the hype that we need for our parents. There was this joke that every islander and maybe Māori parent had, you know, and you'd go, as a kid, you'll go to your mum and your dad, you'll go, Mum, can I go to the mall during the holidays? Hey, Mum, can I go to the mall? And it was the same joke. You'll go, can I go to the mall? They would look at you and go, Lianga mall, alu mall kongu le poku, which means, what mall? Go mall in your room.
1: Oh. Bro, Mom, that's giving me flashbacks.
2: Can I go
1: brother.
2: To the beach? What beach? Go beach in your room.
1: Really? Or go beach in the shower.
2: Go beach in the shower.
3: Yeah, you're like, mall, she's
1: go
3: like,
1: the bath.
3: Mall.
2: Yeah.
3: No, I feel like parents, you got this. Also, I want to know, why aren't you guys counting the weekend? Because to me, that's school holidays.
2: No, that's my holiday. That's my...
1: school, bro, the weekend never...
3: That.
1: Okay, so this is me personally,
2: you go.
1: Right? So... school holidays for me was just Monday to Friday, because Saturday, Sunday, that's everyone's holiday.
2: That's
1: right?
2: Everyone's holiday. It's
1: parents
2: on Saturday.
1: You know what I'm saying?
2: Church on Sunday.
1: Yeah, church on Sunday. So that's not really counted.
2: Yeah, 52 weeks a year, that doesn't change.
3: I'm proud of the both of you. Aww. I'm proud of the both of you. School holidays has equally been hard for me. The roads are just so busy. The malls are busy. Get out of my malls.
1: Man.
3: And my stores. Everything's sticky.
1: Yeah.
2: To the parents.
1: Ultrasounds. Baby vacuum, cotton on. Yeah.
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0: 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We've been officially backing our One New Zealand Warriors since way back in the day. 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

0: 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With Kaylee, Azura and Charlie.
1: Kia ora, kia ora. 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
2: That's right, man. 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
3: All the way, baby. We're backing them.
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0: The old school hip-hop and R&B jams will be back in a moment.
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